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0: What is that provision? What is that provision, attorney, sa balaod nga
1: 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So, maunay itawag o kanang regulasyon sa pagbaligya o pagbaligya sa mga agricultural nga yuta.
0: No? Okay.
1: Oh. So, with this DAR EU for Series of 2021, there is already an inclusion as part and parcel of the application for the issuance of land transfer clearance kaning gitawag og Municipal Agrarian Reform Program Officer Certification. 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This is another provision of Republic Act 6657 as amended by Republic Act 9700 nga giprotektahan because the authority to regulate all land use conversion cases is with the original and exclusive jurisdiction by the DAR.
0: Okay.
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0: example na dili
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0: Okay, example lang, attorney. Okay, attorney, for the interest of time. 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
1: Yes. Specifically, moagi yun kay this is what we call as awarded lots, no? This is already governed by another DAR Administrative Order number 8 Series of 1995. This is rules governing transferability of awarded lots.
0: Okay.
1: It says here, no? Although there was already a pronouncement, there was already a decision which reached the Supreme Court that after the last 10-year period of time, and after the amortization due the land bank has been fully made or paid, the awardee shall become the absolute owner. Meaning,
0: pwede
1: na niya ibaligya, no?
0: Dispose, okay.
1: But there is no pronouncement by the Supreme Court that the transferee of said awarded lot shall not be required to continue with the agricultural productivity of the land

0: and keeps me going. So while you're out there serving others, don't forget to take care of you. Immuni Plus, make it part of your routine.
1: Ilang ranger?
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1: 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The provincial government of Bohol convenes energy stakeholders to address sa atong Visayas grid situation. 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By the way, bausap pa ko, bago pa ko malimot, si Sir Tinong Day, no? 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So, let's proceed. Let's continue. The meeting held on September 10, bag-ura jud kaayo dito sa Governor's Office, brought together representatives from the Department of Energy or DOE, local power distribution utilities, and provincial officials to provide updates on the current supply constraints and ongoing interventions aimed at stabilizing the grid. Mga yun na ito, ma-stabilize, di ba? 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So, mauna siya. Si Vice Governor Nick Bezas mo ay nag-preside sa discussion. Joining him are Provincial Administrator CPA Aster, Chief of Staff, Attorney Filipina Asoy Piolio, and Provincial Planning and Development Office Head, si Attorney John Titus Vistal. Also present were representatives from the DOE, Visayas Field Office, diha ang Bohekong 1, Bohekong 2, Bohol Light Company Incorporated, Mapalad Power Corporation, and the Provincial Planning and Development Office nga staff. During the meeting, DOE Visayas Field Office Representative Kelvin Ed Dahau explained that the rotational brownouts and manual load dropping being experienced in parts of the Visayas are due to the unavailability of several major power plants in Cebu and Iloilo, compounded by the loss sa atong Mindanao HVDC nga power imports. So, mauna siya hinungdan. Mauna nga. Medyo hinay atong kuryente. Daho clarified that manual load dropping is a protective measure implemented to preserve the stability of the power system and prevent a more widespread outage across the region. So, kinahanglan ta mag-manual load dropping. Based on the National Grid Corporation of the Philippines or sa NGCP nato nga outlook for September 10, the Visayas grid was placed under red alert from 3 p.m. to 9 p.m. and under a yellow alert at 2 p.m. and 10 p.m. due to insufficient operating services or reserves, sorry, insufficient operating reserves. To mitigate the shortage, DOE officials reported that reserve energy is being procured while battery energy storage systems and diesel-powered generating facilities are being utilized to augment available capacity. So, mauna siya atong gigamit po, no? For augmentation. Updates were also presented on renewable energy initiatives and power generation projects in Bohol that could help strengthen the province's long-term energy security. The agency likewise reported that several affected generating units are expected to return to service in the coming weeks. Bitaw, di ba? Katong mga nangaguba. Among these are PEDC Unit 3 sa Iloilo, which is projected to be resynchronized with the grid by October 3. Hapit na, tunga na lang sa buwan. And TVI Unit 1 in Cebu, which is expected to resume operations by September 15. And that is today. Yung mag-ampo lang tanga, mag-mabalik yun ka nung adlawa. While acknowledging that rotational brownouts may continue in the short term rapod niya, DOE officials expressed optimism that the return of key generating facilities and ongoing interventions will gradually improve power supply conditions across the Visayas. In his Facebook post, si Gov. Aris encouraged the public to remain informed and practice prudent energy use as authorities continue to address this situation through coordinated efforts among government agencies and power sector stakeholders. The discussion highlighted the importance of collaboration in ensuring reliable electricity services and minimizing the impact of supply disruptions on households, businesses nato, and communities throughout sa atong probinsya sa Bohol. The initiative reflects the provincial government's commitment to strengthening energy resilience and promoting sustainable development under the leadership of Gov. Aris. It also supports the province's strategic governance roadmap by advancing reliable infrastructure and energy security across the Bohol Island UNESCO Global Geopark. O, di gina na to kalimta ng title. Kaya ato na. The first and only in the Philippines. So, arita sa PDIC, Philippine Deposit Insurance Corporation 101, strengthens financial awareness among Bohol media. Wala kami na appeal anig invite. Kita ko sa pictures. Well, anyway, di mangyod kay di beta pwede kagawas anang atong opisina, no? Mahiga ka ng kuan na abiyata sa government. No? So, understanding how deposit insurance works is crucial to building public confidence in the banking system. As the Philippine Deposit Insurance Corporation or atong PDIC bought its PDIC 101, Understanding Deposit Insurance Initiative to Bohol, engaging local media in a discussion on deposit protection savings and financial stability. The activity was held on September 10, bago pa jud kaayo, last week. It was a Thursday. Dinhi sa Dakbayan sa Tagbilaran in collaboration with the Philippine Information Agency or PIA Central Visayas Regional Office and the Bohol Provincial Information Center. PIA, DOBPIC, ani. It marked the first regional run of the 2026 Media Education Initiative, which seeks to equip local media with accurate information they can share with the public. Kaya maumag yun na itong papel, no? Kitang nasa media, mag-disseminate sa information. So, PDIC Vice President for the Corporate Affairs Group, Jose Villaret Jr., led the discussion on deposit insurance and the corporation's mandate as the government agency tasked with providing deposit insurance. He also emphasized the importance of saving money in banks. Grabe itong mag-save tag kwarta ko na sa banko. Anchored in 4 key benefits. On sa may benefits, kung magbutang tag kwarta sa banko, protection. Diba? Unless umahak, simba ko. Protection. Oh. Depositor friendliness. 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Actually, kuan man good, no? 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Interoperability and confidence. O, malagi na. So, Villaret explained that the PDIC provides deposit insurance coverage of up to 1 million mga kigsuunan per depositor per bank. Oh, per depositor per bank. Pero ano, magingon og wala man kaabot na imong kwarta 1 million, di po kataga 1 million. Oy, og simba ko maginaunsa. Kung pila na gud to imong di ba? Following the increase in the maximum deposit insurance coverage or MDIC that took effect on March 15, 2025. The discussion also presented comparative bank deposit data for March 2025 and March 2026, showing that Bohol posted stronger growth than Central Visayas as a whole. So kung tanaw na to ang whole Central Visayas, tibuok, kumpara sa Bohol, mas pagyod na nga ito, di ba? Mas tindot ang atong mga datos. While the region's total deposits increased by 9.3% from 813.4 billion pesos to 888.7 billion pesos, Bohol deposits grew by 18.7% from 83.9 billion pesos to 99.5 billion pesos. 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Ana, lagod po. Oh. In comparison, the region's deposit accounts grew by 8.1% while its banking offices increased by 1.8%. The province's growth was also reflected across its municipalities. Tagbilaran City recorded a 13.9% increase in total deposits, from 63.7 billion pesos to 72.6 billion, while Tubigan posted a 22.2% increase from 4.6 billion to 5.6 billion pesos, mga kaigsuunan. Oh, dato lagitang bulanon. Other cities and municipalities registered the strongest deposit growth as 36.9% increasing from 15.6 billion to 21.3 billion pesos. So, maulang na siya, no? So, be wise lang po sa pag-spend sa imong kwarta. 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O, oh, di ba? So, the data underscore the growing participation of Boholanos in the formal banking system and the importance of maintaining public trust in financial institutions. 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Murag nag-istorya mo siya, ang uya, sa ba, asawa, whatever. sama na siya mga kiksuunan. So, the PDIC noted that stronger deposit growth following the increase in MDIC reflects positive depositor response and heightened confidence in the banking system. Bitaw, may tiwala na yung mga tao sa bangko ngayon. Also participating in the engagement where Oramar Calvario, manager of the PDIC Corporate Communications Department, Corporate Affairs Group, and Ray Anthony Chiu, Bohol Philippine Information Center Coordinator, who represented the local information network. Beyond providing information, the PDIC 101 served as a venue for local journalists to raise questions and clarify the corporation's multifaceted roles as state deposit insurer, co-regulator of banks, statutory receiver of closed banks, and a pillar of financial stability. The initiative supports the strategic governance roadmap of the provincial government of Bohol under the leadership of GovAris by strengthening financial literacy and building resilient, informed communities toward a smart, inclusive, and sustainable Bohol, a UNESCO Global Geopark. Sama na siya mga kigsunan. 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So, in a vital operation safeguarding Bohol swine industry, local authorities intercepted an illegal shipment of 61 undocumented pigs in Sitio Ondol, Barangay San Jose, Tafe around 10 p.m. last September 6. The Joint Enforcement Task Force comprising the Hitafe Municipal Agriculture Office, Philippine Coast Guard Substation Hitafe, and the Hitafe Municipal Police Station, supported by technical expertise from the Office of the Provincial Veterinarian, acted on a tip submitted by a vigilant community member. 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Dali ra mo report sa authorities. So, upon inspection, officials discovered 58 live mixed breed pigs weighing approximately 30 to 40 kilograms each. Mga dagko na puno. And 3 animals already dead. Uy, naitulo ka, patay na. So the transporters failed to present mandatory government-issued shipping permits, veterinary health certificates, disease testing clearances, or provincial acceptance documents required under Provincial Ordinance Number 2025-034. So muna siya, wa sila yung mga papel. To mitigate biological risks, the animals were temporarily impounded. Following established health regulations, the remaining 58 pigs were humanely depopulated on September 8 under direct veterinary supervision and transported to an authorized facility for proper sanitary disposal. So, mo ito, no? Na depopulate na sila. Formal notices of violation and confiscation mandates were issued to initiate administrative proceedings against sa mga violators. This decisive action highlights the provincial government's strict stance on animal health, quarantine protocols, and agricultural defense. Preventing the entry

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1: 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Only four members are not physically present, Mr. Chair.
2: Since the majority of the members are present, the chair will declare the quorum. Before we proceed, any nomination as to who will be the presiding officer for today's session? Yes, Board Member Mahuna is recognized.
3: Yes, good morning. I would like to nominate Senior Board Member Tita Baha as the presiding officer. Thank you.
2: Any second? Recess for 1 minute. Session resume. May I request Senior Board Member Tita Baha to be the presiding officer for today's session. Session recess.
3: Session resume. Before we proceed, I would like to nominate Board Member. I would like to appoint Board Member DJ Balite as floor leader. Floor leader, please proceed.
2: Thank you, Madam Chair. Good morning, colleagues. We're now on item number 5 of the order of business, the approval of the journal proceedings of the previous session, dated September 8, 2026. Madam Chair, on this item, I move for the approval of the journal of proceedings of the previous session, dated September 8, 2026. So move, Madam Chair.
3: There is a motion and seconded. Motion is approved.
2: We are now on item number 6 of the order of business, the presiding officer's time. The first item is a letter from Governor Erico Aristotle C. Aumentado, signed by Madam P. Esther C. Caberte, dated August 28, 2026, addressed to this August body endorsing the request of the Provincial Youth Development Office for the realignment of 6,500,000 pesos under the 20% development fund from its original allocation for the 2025 Governor's Cup winners to the 2026 Governor's Cup Volleyball Tournament winners. On this item, Madam Chair, I move that this item be referred to the Committee on Finance, Budget and Appropriations in collaboration with the Committee on Youth and Sports. So move, Madam Chair.
3: There is a motion that this item be referred to the Committee on Finance, Budget and Appropriations in collaboration with the Committee on Youth and Sports and seconded. Any objections, clarifications? Hearing none, motion is approved.
2: The next item, Madam Chair, is a letter from Governor Erico Aristotle C. Aumentado, signed by Madam PASAC Caberte, dated September 1, 2026, addressed to this August body, endorsing Sanguinang Barangay of Talinceras to Bicol Bohol, Resolution No. 10, Series of 2026, requesting the Honorable Governor to change the title of the financial assistance amounting to 1 million pesos from rehabilitation of multi-purpose building to improvement of the multi-purpose building. On this item, Madam Chair, I move to pass a resolution authorizing the amendment of the project title. So move, Madam Chair.
3: There is a motion and seconded. As mentioned, any objections, clarifications? Hearing none, motion is approved.
2: The next item, Madam Chair, is a letter from the Governor Erico Aristotle C. Aumentado, signed by Madam PASARC Caberte, addressed to his August body, dated September 1, 2026, endorsing the letter from Ms. Jean B. Ribosura, Security Guard 2 of the Provincial Security Force, that Ms. Ribosura wishes to monetize 50% out of 104.537 of her accumulative credits, amounting to 45,003.31. On this item, Madam Chair, I move to pass a resolution approving the said monetization request. So move, Madam Chair.
3: There is a motion for the approval and seconded. Any objections, clarifications? Hearing none, motion is approved.
2: The next item, Madam Chair, is a letter from Governor Erico Aristotle C. Aumentado, signed by Madam PASAC Caberte, addressed to this August body dated September 1, 2026. Endorsing the letter from Ms. Lucia G. Mendoza, Medical Technologies 1, Provincial Health Office, that Ms. Mendoza wishes to monetize 50% out of 11.247 of her accumulative credits, amounting to 160,392.12 pesos. On this item, Madam Chair, I move to pass a resolution approving the said monetization request. So move, Madam Chair.
3: There is a motion for the approval and seconded. Any objections, clarifications? Hearing none, motion is approved.
2: On the last item, Madam Chair, we already approved the enhanced provincial disaster risk reduction management plan, and they already present their plan during our pre-con, so this is for information only. Madam Chair, we are now on item number 7 of the order of business, We have none from the proposed ordinance, none from the proposed resolutions. For petitions or requests, Madam Chair, I move that items 1 to 14 be referred to the Committee of Review of Municipal Ordinances and Related Issuances. So move, Madam Chair.
3: There is a motion that item 114 be referred to the Committee of Review on Municipal Ordinances and Related Issuances. And seconded, any objections, clarifications? Hearing none, motion is approved.
2: For the other communications, Madam Chair, we have a manifestation from the Mabini Kayakay Irrigators Association Incorporation. From Abaca Mabini Bohol, through Rito S. Morin, the President, attested by Mary Ann Otoho, the Secretary. The subject is the manifestation setting forth the position, observations, and assessment of the Mabini Kayakay Irrigators Association on the present status, operation, and condition of the Mabini Kayakay Small Reservoir Irrigation Project. And also, Madam Chair, the item number 2 is the acknowledgement receipt from the National Irrigation Administration Regional Office of the final documents requested by Sangguniang Pananggalingan of Bohol to resolution number 2026-818. As follows, approved plans and drawings, program of works, notice to proceed, inspection reports and monitoring reports, material testing, accomplishment and progress reports, certificate of completion and acceptance and turnover. Madam Chair, I move that items 1 and 2 under the other communications be referred to the Committee of the Whole. So move, Madam Chair.
3: There is a motion that item 1 and 2 be referred to the Committee of the Whole.
2: The next item, Madam Chair, is a first endorsement letter dated September 8, 2026 from Maria Conrada Fuentes, addressed to the Secretary of the Assembly Panalawigan, referring to the herein attached documentary requirements for the Civil Society Association accreditation submitted by Kanhawai Samahang Nayon Fishermen's Association through Samson O. Swan, the President, with an address at Barangay Kanhawai, Gindulman, Bohol. The same next item is a first endorsement letter dated September 8, 2026 from Maria Conrada D. Fuentes, addressed to the Secretary of the Sangguniang Panalawigan, referring to the here attached documentary requirements for CSO accreditation submitted by Kauswagan Sur Farmers Association through Ismael C. Buhawe, the President, with an address at Barangay Kauswagan Sur, San Isidro, Bohol, requesting for accreditation. Madam Chair, I move that items 3 and 4 be referred to the Committee on Cooperatives, NGOs, POs, and CSOs. So move, Madam Chair.
3: Any second? There is a motion that this item 3 and 4 be referred to the Committee on Cooperatives, NGOs, POs, and CSOs. Any objections, clarifications? The Chair hears none. Motion is approved.
2: The next item, Madam Chair, is a letter dated August 25, 2026, from Ineroso Y. Season Jr., Assistant District Engineer, DPWH Bohol, 3rd District Engineering Office, Samahang Gindulman Bohol, address to Bonifacio M. Carol Jr., the Secretary of the Sangguniang Panalawigan, furnishing her with a monthly status report of infrastructure projects implemented by his office in the municipalities in the 3rd District of Bohol for month of August 2026. Madam Chair, this item, I move that this be referred to the Committee on Public Works, Highways and Related Infrastructure. So move, Madam Chair.
3: Any second? There is a motion that item 5 is be referred to the Committee on Public Works, Highways and Related Infrastructure. Any objections, clarifications? The Chair is none. Motion is approved.
2: We are now on item number 8, Madam Chair, of the Order of Business, the Committee Reports. The first committee to report is the Joint Committees on Trade and Industry and Peace and Order and Public Safety Report number 2026-02. Madam Chair, please recognize the ever-workaholic board member of the 2nd District of Bohol, board member Fernando Iping Estabilla.
3: Board member Estabilla is recognized.
4: Good morning, Madam Presiding Officer, esteemed colleagues. Please allow me to render committee report number 2026-02 of the committee joint Committee on Trade and Industry and Peace and Order. The committee convened on the following dates, May 20, August 14, and August 18. The May 20 meeting was held at the SP Session Hall, while the SP Conference Room for the succeeding meetings. The meeting was attended by the members of both committees and the following resource persons: Attorney Alona Cristal, Attorney Marco Sumrustro, representing Attorney Hante Lagunay of Provincial Legal Office on different meetings. Ms. Marilu Toryun and Jerome Jan Gabin, representing Director Verna Teresa Ligan of the Provincial Director of the Department of Trade and Industry. Attorney Vincent Francis Santiago, representing Ms. Alice Unasilo, Officer in Charge of Land Transportation Office, or the LTO. Mr. Richie Prima, Land Transportation Office, Tagaytay City. PSSG, McMurphy Galapin, and PSMS Jonathan Isukin, representing Police Colonel Patricio Digay Jr., the Provincial Police Office on different meetings. Also present is Marietta Quijada, Sagunabayan Secretary, Municipality of Batuan, Bohol, and the Committee Secretaries. With the quorum present, the committee proceeded to take up the loan item referred to it for action. Resolution number 13-2026 of the Sagunabayan of Batuan earnestly requesting the provincial government of Bohol through Sagunabayan Panalawigan to enact an ordinance prohibiting the sale, distribution, and shipment of modified bloodstock mufflers into and within the province of Bohol. Flash on the screen is the copy of the report, Madam Chair. The LTO mentioned that the enforcement of regulation pertaining to unauthorized improper muffler is carried out pursuant to the provision of Republic Act number 4136 and is guided by Joint Administrative Order number 2014-01. Furthermore, as per Memorandum Circular number MDL 2026-5050 issued by the Land Transportation Office, mufflers are apprehended in the following criteria are not met. Such mufflers conform in applicable standards set by the Department of Trade and Industry, the DTI, as evidenced by the presence valid Philippine Standard PS mark or Important Commodity Clearance ICC sticker. The installation of use thereof does not result in excessive or unreasonable noise, as determined under Memorandum Circular number 2022-40. DTI clarified that mufflers are not covered under its product standard certification, as mufflers are not classified as prime basic commodity. Issuance of the business permit for repair shops that install aftermarket modified mufflers falls under LGU's jurisdiction. The Provincial Legal Office flagged that the provision of the sale mufflers may raise constitutional and legal concerns, and it will be construed as an undue restraint on lawful trade and commerce. Representative of the Bohol PNP noted that they lack some level meters to measure visible levels, and LGU previously had no deputized personnel to apprehend violators. After thorough deliberation, the Joint Committee would like to request Transportation Office, LTO, to provide the relevant data on the number of motor vehicles apprehended for using non-stock or modified mufflers under pertinent information or preference of and proper action. The committee recommends the following course of action. The passage of a resolution requesting the League of Municipalities or the LMP to provide funding assistance to the Philippine National Police for the acquisition of necessary equipment for measuring visible level of motor vehicles. The strengthening of the information and awareness campaign of the local government unit among the barangays within their jurisdiction regarding the provision of proper regulation of using non-stock or modified muffler. There are being no other matter to be discussed, the meeting was adjourned last August 18 at 9:48 in the morning. This committee report is respectfully submitted by the Joint Committee on Trade and Industry, Peace and Order, and signed by all its members. This committee report is certified by Ms. Maureen Salisi, Committee Secretary of the Committee on Trade and Industry, and Ms. Ruth Abilia, Committee Secretary of Peace and Order. Madam Presiding Officer, if there is no question, comment, suggestion regarding the said committee report, I move for the approval and adoption of the committee report 2026-02. So move, Madam Chair.
3: There is a motion for the approval as mentioned. Any objections, clarifications? Hearing none, motion is approved.
4: Pursuant to the approval and adoption of the said committee report, I move to pass a resolution requesting the League of Municipalities of the Philippines or the LMP to provide funding assistance to the Philippine National Police for the acquisition of the necessary equipment for measuring the decibel level of motor vehicle. So move, Madam Chair.
3: There is a motion and seconded. Any objections, clarifications? Hearing none, motion is approved.
4: Thank you, Madam Chair.
3: Thank you. Floor Leader, please proceed.
2: Madam Chair, the next committee to report is the Committee on Cooperatives, NGOs, POs, and CSOs, report number 2056-48 and report number 2056-49. Madam Chair, please recognize Board Member Nanay Lucille Lagunay.
3: Board Member Lucille Lagunay is recognized.
5: Thank you. Madam Presiding Officer, esteemed colleagues, friends, ladies and gentlemen, good morning.
3: Good morning.
5: To report in behalf of the Committee on Cooperatives, NGOs, POs, and CSOs, Committee Reports number 2026-48 and 49. Committee Report number 2026-48 is about the request for accreditation by the ATI Farmers and Fisher Folks Association, or ATI-FAFA. This group is composed primarily of indigenous people residing in Porok Dos, Butok Occidental, Luway, Bohol. They were organized in January 17, 2025 with 20 members, and the association is registered with the Securities and Exchange Commission. Despite the social and economic barriers affecting their livelihood opportunities, its members possess valuable skills, knowledge, and capabilities. And through ATI-FAFA, they seek to overcome prevailing stereotypes, strengthen economic participation, and contribute actively to community development. ATI-FAFA aims to improve the welfare of its members by promoting sustainable enterprises and encouraging self-help to income-generating activities such as charcoal production and hog raising. The Office of the Provincial Social Welfare and Development supports the provision of appropriate livelihood assistance to this association in line with its commitment to social justice, equality, and inclusive development. After evaluating the documents submitted, the committee finds that ATI-FAFA has satisfactorily complied with all the requirements needed for CSO accreditation. And in view thereof, the committee recommends for the passage of a resolution accrediting said association. Madam Presiding Officer, this committee report is signed by the members of the committee. I move for the approval and adoption of committee report number 2026-48. So moved.
3: There is a motion and seconded as mentioned. Any objections, clarifications? The chair is none. Motion is approved.
5: Thank you. In view of the approval and adoption of committee report number 2026-48, I move for the passage of a resolution accrediting ATI Farmers and Fisher Folks Association Incorporated. So move, Madam Presiding Officer.
3: There is a motion and seconded. As mentioned, any objections, clarifications? Hearing none, motion is approved.
5: Committee report number 2026-49 pertains to the request for accreditation by the Kausan ng Mag-uuma sa Nakauban sa Reforma in San Isidro, Katigdian. In San Isidro, Katigdian, o Sagbayan, or Karsikas. They maintain office in Ubuhan, Sagbayan, Bohol. They were organized in February 17, 2024 with 25 members and registered with the Department of Labor and Employment. Karsikas promotes the welfare, economic recovery, and social reintegration of its members from the former rebel sector. Its activities include livelihood projects, capital build-up, small-scale lending, and hog raising. It also participates in the annual Peace Congress and has expressed its readiness to contribute to the local Peace and Order Council. based on its audited financial statements, it has reported available funds of 16,000. Pursuant to Executive Order number 27, the Kauban sa Reforma complements the Enhanced Comprehensive Local Integration Program, or ICLIP, by providing a coordinated psychological, financial, legal, and economic interventions to individuals who have renounced armed conflict and chosen to return to peaceful civilian life. The Office of the Provincial Social Welfare and Development allocates annual funding for qualified beneficiaries through enterprise assistance, skills training, and other interventions necessary for their continuing rehabilitation. After reviewing the documents submitted, the committee finds that Garcicas has satisfactorily complied with the requirements necessary for CSO accreditation. So the committee recommends for the accreditation of said association. This committee report is signed by the members of the committee. Madam Presiding Officer, I move for the approval and adoption of committee report number 2026-49. So moved.
3: There is a motion and seconded. As mentioned, any objections, clarifications? Hearing none, motion is approved.
5: Thank you. In view of the approval and adoption of committee report number 2026-49, I move for the passage of a resolution accrediting kausa sa mga mag-uuma na kauban sa reforma sa San Isidro, Katibian, o Sagbayan, or Corsicas. So moved.
3: There is a motion and seconded. As mentioned, any objections, clarifications? Hearing none, motion is approved.
2: Madam Chair, the next committee report is a committee review of municipal ordinances and related issuances, report number 2026-28. Please recognize Board Member Joanna Cabalit Initay.
3: Board Member Joanna Initay is recognized.
6: Thank you, Honorable Presiding Officer. The Honorable Presiding Officer, Floor Leader, fellow board members, ladies and gentlemen, good morning. This humble representation would like to render committee report number 2026-28 of the Committee on Review of Municipal Ordinances and Related Issuances. The meeting convened on September 15, 2026 at 9:01 in the morning at the office of the chairperson, third floor of the Bohol Provincial Capitol Building, Tagaran City, to treat on matters referred to the committee for review and recommendation. Present were this representation as a chairperson, Honorable Vicencio V. Arcamo, Vice Chairperson, Honorable Mutia Kismitirol, Member, and the Committee Secretariat. There being a quorum, the committee proceeded and taken up items referred to it for action, and after a thorough review on each item, it arrived at the following. This committee report consists of 26 items with comments and recommendations, each as shown on the screen. There being no other matter to take up, the chair adjourned the meeting at 9:46 in the morning. This report is respectfully submitted by the Committee on Review of Municipal Ordinances and Related Issuances, signed by this representation as the chairperson, Honorable Vicencio B. Arcamo, Vice Chairperson, Honorable Mutiaki Smith Arturo, Member, and attested by the Committee Secretary. If there are no comments, objections, suggestions, Honorable Presiding Officer, I move for the adoption and approval of the Hearing Committee Report number 2026-28. So moved, Madam Presiding Officer.
3: There is a motion and seconded. As mentioned, any objections, clarifications? Hearing none, motion is approved.
6: Pursuant to its approval, Honorable Presiding Officer, I move further for the passage of the corresponding resolutions declaring items 1 to 11 as operative, items 12 to 26 as valid, having complied with the corresponding provisions enumerated therein per recommendation by the provincial budget and the provincial legal officer. So move, Honorable Chair.
3: There is a motion and seconded. Any objections, clarifications? Hearing none, motion is approved.
6: Thank you, Madam Chair.
1: Welcome.
2: Madam Chair, the last committee to report is the Committee on Social Services, report number 2026-03. Madam Chair, please recognize Board Member Nanay Lucille Lagunay.
3: Board Member Lucille Lagunay is recognized.
5: Thank you. Esteemed colleagues, friends, ladies and gentlemen, good morning once again.
3: Good morning.
5: Allow me to report in behalf of the Committee on Social Services, Committee Report Number 2026-03. This pertains to the letter dated October 2, 2025 from Governor Aumentado pertaining to a letter from the Provincial Social Welfare and Development Office requesting for an amendment of Provincial Ordinance Number 2018-17 to incorporate the cost-sharing provision in accordance with Presidential Decree Number 603 of 1974, Article 94, and DSWD Memorandum Circular Number 18, Series of 2015, Number 7 Budget of Operations, Care and Maintenance and Cost-Sharing for Study, Review, and Formal Recommendation to the August Body. Provincial Ordinance Number 2018-17 primarily established the Bohol Youth Home as an intensive juvenile intervention and support center in response to the increasing number of children in conflict with the law and the lack of appropriate temporary care and rehabilitation facilities among several local government units. The facility was completed and inaugurated in July 2022 and became fully operational also on July 22, 2025. The Bohol Youth Home specifically caters to children in conflict with the law, placed under suspended sentence, providing them with a structured residential environment where they can receive focused, sustained, and individualized rehabilitation interventions. This arrangement enables the facility to concentrate on the child's behavioral development, education, psychosocial needs, family relationships, life skills, and preparation for successful reintegration into the community, consistent with the rehabilitative and restorative objectives of the juvenile justice system. To date, the Bohol Youth Home has already accommodated 21 CICL under suspended sentence, involving cases under RA 9165, 7610, 11648, and 10883, signifying the facility's continuing need for adequate resources and support. The proposed amendment to Provincial Ordinance Number 2018-17 aims to align the Bohol Youth Home with the current framework of RA 9344, as amended by RA 10630, particularly Section 50, to establish a clearer local government unit counterpart and cost-sharing mechanism in supporting the CICL's transportation, basic needs, education, psychosocial interventions, family visitation, and aftercare reintegration. The proposed amendment also strengthens the management and institutional structure of the Bohol Youth Home by providing clearer functions and responsibilities for the OPSWD, the Center Director, the Management Board, and partner agencies, including monitoring, coordination, policy oversight, and program implementation. The committee finds merit in the proposed amendments as it transforms the Bohol Youth Home from the framework established in 2018 into a more comprehensive, child-centered, restorative, family-oriented, and rights-based rehabilitation facility while providing clearer institutional responsibilities, sustainable mechanisms, and equitable resource sharing between the provincial government of Bohol and the corresponding local government units. The committee recommends for the passage of the revised Bohol Youth Home Ordinance on first reading. and the committee further recommends that the same be calendared for second meeting in the next regular session. This committee report is signed by the members of the Committee on Social Services. Madam Presiding Officer, I move for the approval and adoption of Committee Report Number 2026-03. So moved.
3: There is a motion and seconded as mentioned. Any objections, clarifications? Hearing none, motion is approved.
5: Thank you. In view of the approval and adoption of Committee Report Number 2026-03, Madam Presiding Officer, I move for the passage of the proposed ordinance on first reading.
3: Board Member Mutia, raising her hand. Do you have the question before clarifications? You are recognized.
7: Thank you, Madam Presiding Officer, and congratulations, DM Lucille, on the recommendation of the amendment of this Provincial Ordinance Number 2018-17 on the amendment of some operational provisions on that ordinance based on RA 9144 amended into RA 10630 Section 50, specifically on all of those provisions. My clarification is, can I please see the recommendation, the part of the report, there, number six. My clarification, on the recommendation for the passage of this into an ordinance for the second reading, would it be solely based on the recommendation number six, just on that specific aspect?
5: Not actually, because we have clearly, under the proposed ordinance, we have clearly defined what are the responsibilities of the provincial government, the OPS, WDO, the center director, the management team, and also of the municipal local government units where this CICL come from. So that is also aside from the recommendations in, that is also aside from recommendation number six, because the original ordinance was not really very clear as to the provisions on how the Bohol Youth Home will be child-centered, restorative, family-oriented. So we were able to get manuals which would guide the center director on how things should be done. And there were portions that were really very important that should be placed in the ordinance. We placed it as part of the amendments. So I am happy, BM Mucha, that you raised this concern. We will be furnishing each of the members of the this August body a copy of the draft ordinance. So for your comments and recommendations.
7: Thank you for the appreciation in that, because I'm just concerned, and in the report that to date, since the operationalization of this facility that was inaugurated last July 22, 2025, we mentioned that there were already 21 clients, I will just use the word clients, and this is based on suspended sentence. So yes. I just want to be clarified. But I think it's already answered partly in your statement, wherein upon the review, we noted that the basis of the operation of this BYH or Bohol Youth Home is just on the PO 2018-17, and so there is a need to amend this based on, yes, based on all of those provisions. And I am very happy that this is being looked into, because I was also thinking that perhaps if this can be part of the program that can support our program and our direction towards dealing with the mental health of the youth before they will be admitted or they will be, you know, put into this youth home. And perhaps we can also be doing something for the future other than just being reactive and just being passive. This could probably be one of the modalities that the province can look into, how we can be proactive towards looking into the future of this youth. That probably is all my comment and clarification, and thank you. Thank you, Madam Chair. Thank you, BMOS.
8: Thank you. And by the way, Board Member Muchano, they gave me a copy of the operations manual that they had, and it was quite old. And I said, you really have to amend also this manual to address the present concerns of our times.
9: Continue, Board Member Lucille.
8: Madam Presiding Officer, I move for the approval on first reading of the revised Bohol Youth Home Ordinance. So moved.
9: There is a motion and seconded. Second. Any objections, clarifications? Hearing none, motion is approved.
10: Thank you. Madam Chair, we are now through with the committee reports. For the calendar of business, we have none from the unfinished business, none from the business for today. We also have none for third and final reading. For the members' privilege time, Madam Chair, please recognize Board Member Greg Crispinito Hala.
9: Board Member Greg Hala is recognized.
11: Thank you, Madam Presiding Officer. Honorable Madam Presiding Officer, floor leader, esteemed colleagues, ladies and gentlemen, good morning.
9: Good morning.
11: I rise today on a matter that may appear to be just another social media post, but I believe deserves our serious attention because it concerns the safety, dignity, and welfare of our students and our schools. Madam Presiding Officer, the screenshot I received today shows disturbing messages posted on a social media page containing insulting, vulgar, and threatening language directed towards students and school. One of the statements even contains words suggesting violence and use of a firearm. As seen in the screen, nakaputang liha, good luck sa mga taga BHCI, ka eskwila, kay pangpusilon mo na ko, inig Lunes. So hopefully, BHCI is from, it means Blessed Harvest Christian Institute in Villalimpia, Luway, Bohol. So another, no, mga yawa mo kaayo, ako ni itaot inyong eskwilahan. And another one, good luck inyo BCI, siguraduan na dili mo na ko matarget kay anytime rako mudong sa BCI sa eskwilahan. Sorry ha na ako gigamit inyong page sa eskwilahan, pero pangandam raman kay Basin before musod sa inyong eskwilahan na ay matarget jud na ko. Ani ready na raba ni Basin, matingalang mo na dili ra ako ray isa. Basin, matinga mo na walo mi kabuo. Be prepared mo, BCI. Hila na lang ka days. Actually, na one of the parents nag-send ani nga picture message. Whether these statements were made out of anger as a joke or merely to gain attention online, we should never dismiss them outright. We have learned from that tragic incidents in other parts of the country that threats made against schools can have devastating consequences when ignored or taken lightly. A threat is a threat, regardless of whether it was posted online or spoken personally. Our schools should be places where children feel safe to learn, not places where they become targets of intimidation, bullying, harassment, or violence. Madam Presiding Officer, this incident also reminds us of the responsibility of parents, schools, social media platforms, law enforcement agencies, and local government to work together in protecting our children in a digital environment. We cannot prevent every harmful post from appearing on the internet, but we can establish mechanisms to ensure that when such content appears, it is reported, documented, assessed, and acted upon immediately. I therefore call upon the appropriate authorities, particularly our school officials and law enforcement agencies, to verify the authenticity and circumstances surrounding this post and to take appropriate action in accordance with existing laws and regulations. Especially, there is a possibility of a genuine threat to the safety of students or school personnel. At the same time, I appeal to our parents, please do not ignore what your children are seeing and doing online. Talk to them, know the applications they use, teach them the freedom of expression does not give anyone the right to threaten, humiliate, or endanger another person. This is also consistent with the proposal I previously raised regarding the Bohol Child Online Safety and Responsible Gaming Program, including an anti-violent gaming parental safety system or apps. Our responsibility should not end at the school gate. We must also protect our children from harmful digital content and online behavior that may contribute to violence, bullying, or the normalization of threats. Madam Presiding Officer, our children deserve protection both offline and online. Let us not wait for another tragedy before we take this warning signs seriously. Let us act while these are still posts, screenshots, and warnings. And before they become something we can no longer undo, the safety of our children must always be our priority. Thank you, Madam Presiding Officer. In line with this, Madam Presiding Officer, I move to pass a resolution urging the DepEd Bohol Schools Division Office, the Philippine National Police, the Bohol Provincial Office, and the concerned school authorities to immediately verify and assess reported threatening social media posts directed against students and school, and to undertake appropriate child protection and school security measures. So move, Madam Chair.
9: There is a motion and seconded as mentioned. Any objections, clarifications? Chairs none, motions approved.
11: Thank you, Madam Chair.
9: Welcome.
12: Madam Chair, for the members privileged time, please recognize Board Member Lawrence Xavier Angla.
9: Board Member Angla is recognized.
13: Thank you to our handsome floor leader, our beautiful Madam Presiding Officer. Thank you. Maayong utto ka natong tanan. I am here in front of everyone to propose a resolution congratulating and honoring an astounding Boholano sportsman who last September 12 became a world champion. No? The event was held at the Bohol Wisdom Gymnasium, and he serves as a inspiration to all Bolanons, especially to the athletes and especially to the youth. And this would also send a message to the youth of Boholano, to the youth of Bohol, that there is much more better things than drugs and vices. And through sports, he is an inspiration and a motivation to us all, which is why I have a proposed resolution. I'm honoring and congratulating Mr. Reginald Suganov for becoming a world champion, representing the province of Bohol and being an inspiration to all Bolanons, especially the youth of Bohol. So with that being said, I move for the passage of our resolution congratulating and honoring Mr. Reginald Suganov for becoming a world champion, subject to style. So move, Madam Presiding Officer.
9: There is a motion and seconded. As mentioned, any objections, clarifications? Hearing none, motion is approved.
13: Thank you. Thank you.
12: Madam Chair, may I be recognized for...
9: You are recognized, Board Member Balite.
12: Thank you, Madam Chair. Esteemed colleagues, friends from the media, ladies and gentlemen, maayong udto.
9: Good afternoon.
12: This is a matter of urgent and public concern.
11: The frequent and recurring power interruptions being experienced by our constituents here in our province of Bohol. For the past several days, our constituents have been experiencing repeated brownouts, some lasting for hours and occurring with little or no clear explanation. These interruptions have caused inconvenience to households, disrupted businesses and establishments, affected students and workers, and may disrupt essential services. Electricity is no longer a luxury. It is an essential part of our daily lives and a basic necessity for economic activity, education, communication, healthcare, and public service. This is why our people deserve to know. Why are these power interruptions happening so frequently? Almost every day. Are they caused by problems in generation, transmission, or distribution? Are there ongoing maintenance activities, technical issues, system overloads, or other circumstances affecting the reliability of our power supply? More importantly, what concrete measures are being undertaken to prevent these repeated interruptions from happening again? Our constituents should not be left guessing every time their electricity goes out. They deserve timely, accurate, and transparent information from the agencies and entities responsible for providing this essential service. As representatives of the people, it is our responsibility to listen to their concerns and seek answers on their behalf. Therefore, Madam Chair, I respectfully urge this honorable body to look into the matter and invite the concerned power utility and other appropriate agencies or stakeholders to appear before the Sangguniang Panalawigan and explain the causes of these recurring power interruptions, the actions already undertaken, and the measures being planned to ensure a more stable and reliable power supply for the province of Bohol. This matter should not only be about asking why the power goes out, but also about determining what must be done so that it does not keep happening. In view of the foregoing, Madam Chair, I respectfully move that this matter be referred to the Committee of the Whole for appropriate discussion, inquiry, and action with the concerned agencies and power stakeholders invited to provide the necessary explanations and commitments to this honorable body. So move, Madam Presiding Officer.
9: There is a motion as mentioned and seconded. Any objections, clarifications? Hearing none, motion is approved.
11: Thank you, Madam Presiding Officer. Madam Chair, we are now on item number 12 for the other matters. Madam Chair, please recognize Board Member Mutia Pismet-Tirol.
9: Board Member Mutia Tirol is recognized.
14: Thank you very much, Madam Chair, and thank you for the Member's Privilege Time, DM, DJ, because that is really a very pressing issue right now. My other matters, Madam Chair, is I want to be clarified and to be guided as to when the SP can have the result of the other issues that was referred to the Committee of the Whole, because there has already been several topics and concerns, and so far I have no knowledge of the progression and the result of these topics that was referred to the Committee of the Whole. It is because, Madam Presiding Officer, my understanding is that if a particular issue is referred to the Committee of the Whole, there is urgency. And yet, just like the matter of the Tacloban shooting and then the matter of the Zamboanga shooting that was raised by DM Hala, and now this is the third one, there was another one. I think there are, correct me if I'm wrong, there are already four topics that were referred at the Committee of the Whole. So I just want to be guided, Madam Chair, to be clarified as to who will be responsible
7: on ensuring that there will be a scheduling of the meeting of this committee. I understand that there's a lot of committee meetings that's happening, and I don't know if this

0: Horas a las 5:09.
1: Gikan sa mga kasaligan nga tinugdan, ania ang labing lapas ng mga balita. 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
2: And for ease of reference, Your Honor, the same are being flashed on screen. So number one, to prove that the witness is the officer in charge of the Records Division of the Office of the Ombudsman and has been serving in such capacity since December 2025. Number two, to prove that the Office of the Ombudsman is the official repository of the statements of assets, liabilities, and net worth. And for brevity, Your Honor, allow me to refer to this as SALN throughout these proceedings, of constitutional, national, and local elective officials, including the SALNs of the Vice President Sara Duterte for the years 2007 to 2012, and then from 2016 to 2020-2025. Number three, to prove that the net worth declared by the Vice President in her SALNs for 2007 to 2025, including its components like the amount of cash and other personal properties she declared for those years. Number four, to prove that based on the Vice President's own declarations under oath in her SALNs for 2007 to 2025, her declared net worth as well as that of her spouse, Attorney Manasseh Scarpio, increased from 7,250,497 pesos in 2007 to 65,308,841 in 2021, and later to 98,656,131.20 in 2025, or an increase of around 91 million from 2007. Number five, to prove that the Vice President did not declare any cash on hand or cash in bank in her SALNs for the years 2019 to 2025 after making cash declarations in her 2007 to 2012 and 2016 to 2018 SALNs. Number six, to prove that based on the official records of the Ombudsman, the Vice President's SALNs contain no declaration of any foreign currency deposits, including deposits denominated in U.S. dollars or even other foreign currencies, Your Honor, including Chinese RMB and the like. Number seven, to prove that the Vice President Duterte declared under oath in her SALNs that she and or her spouse, Attorney Carpio, have various business and financial interests but failed to declare their ownership of the shares of stock and their corresponding acquisition or cost or value rather. Number eight, to prove that despite her election as Vice President in June 2022 and as declared under oath in her SALN for the succeeding years, Vice President Duterte did not divest and instead willfully continued her business and financial interest, to emphasize, in Metro City Chow Foods Corporation, GenCorp Industries Incorporated, and other corporations. Number nine, to identify, Your Honors, and authenticate the certified true copies of the SALNs involving those years that I've mentioned. And lastly, to prove other material allegations in relation to the articles of impeachment. Thank you.
3: Comment, Attorney Justin.
4: Yes, Your Honor. With respect to purpose number one, Your Honor, the defense is willing to stipulate, Your Honor.
3: As well as number two, perhaps.
4: However, there has to be a correction on number two, Your Honor, as I think they stated that the repository for all elective officials would be the Office of the Ombudsman. Just for accuracy's sake, Your Honor, regional and local elective officials, the repository is the Office of the Deputy Ombudsman in their respective region. We just want that clarified, Your Honor.
3: What do you say, Attorney James?
2: Nevertheless, Your Honor, whether they are regional, local, these are all still part of the Office of the Ombudsman, so there's really no need for the nuancing. But if
3: I think the nuance is necessary in order to dispense with proving that Attorney Batu is aware of these SALENs filed when the vice president was still vice mayor or mayor.
4: Yes, Your Honor. Thank you for understanding the point.
2: Yes, Your Honor. And in relation to that, I guess the next stipulation would also be, Your Honor, that all those SALENs are true and authentic. Is that correct?
4: We are not willing to stipulate on that, Your Honor.
3: Proceed with your comments.
4: Yes, Your Honor. We will proceed to our objections, Your Honor. Just to be clarified, we are particularly referring to purposes number 3, 4, and 9, Your Honor, as this refer to documents or SALENs covering periods which the respondent was not an impeachable officer, Your Honor. This is the proper time to raise this because we are not objecting to the documentary evidence yet, as it is not the proper time. But we are objecting to the offer of the testimonial evidence which the witness will be producing before this court today, Your Honor. Again, Your Honor, we reiterate the ruling of Duterte versus House of Representatives that only matters in relation to the impeachable term and that are committed or done in the allegedly in the impeachable in relation to the position, Your Honor, are matters that can be or within the ambit of this impeachment court, Your Honor. We are therefore objecting on the ground of irrelevance and inadmissibility, Your Honor. For the rest of the offer, Your Honor, subject to cross-examination.
2: Your Honor, may we comment, Your Honor?
3: No need, so that we can proceed. Chair would like to remind counsel for the respondent the ruling of the chair with respect to the issuance of the subpoenas covering the period 2007 up to 2025. Yes. That pursuant to OMB, Office of the Ombudsman versus Bernardo, GR 18-1598, dated March 2013, there is a necessity to establish the baseline, not for the prosecution, but equally for the respondent, in order to find out what is the base figure for the computation of the SALEN during her term as Vice President. The Chair also clarified when it ruled in favor of granting the subpoena that we are not adding to the charges against the Vice President for supposed acts committed prior to her term as Vice President. The only ones she's being charged of under the impeachment, before the impeachment court rather, would be those committed during her term as Vice President from 2022 up to the present. And whatever it is that may be shown is only for purposes of establishing a baseline and not adding to the charges already made in the articles of impeachment that are outside her term. We will register your continuing objection, Attorney Justin, with respect to offers number 3, 4, and 9. Would that be correct?
4: Yes, Your Honor. Very well, Your Honor. Subject to cross. Thank you,
3: continuing objection with respect to offers 3, 4, and 9 is hereby noted. Attorney James, your witness, you may proceed when you're ready.
2: Salamat po, and thank you for the clarification, Your Honor.
3: And again, Attorney James, to clarify, whatever the witness will say with respect to the period before the Vice President became Vice President is only for the establishment of a baseline.
2: That is precisely what we're about to do, Your Honor.
3: Please proceed, counsel.
2: Good morning, Madam Witness.
5: Good morning.
2: Would you mind telling us first your personal circumstances for the record, please?
5: I'm Attorney Karen S. Batu. I'm the officer in charge of the Central Records Division of the Office of the Ombudsman.
2: All right. Madam Witness, at any time, if you cannot understand my question, please feel free to correct me or to ask for a clarification. Is that okay?
5: Yes, sir.
2: Thank you po. Sige. I understand that you're also a lawyer. Is that right?
5: Yes, sir.
2: How long have you been a member of the bar, please?
5: I took the bar in 2014 and passed the bar, became a member of the bar in 2015.
2: And how long have you been working in the office of the Ombudsman?
5: I've been with the office of the Ombudsman since 2010.
2: And from 2010, what other positions, if any, have you held in the office of the Ombudsman?
5: I started as a GRA Prevention and Control Officer with the Public Assistance and Corruption Prevention Office. And then after passing the bar, I got promoted to the position of GRA Investigation Officer 1, and I was assigned at the Ombudsman proper. Prior to that, the overall Deputy Ombudsman Office. Oh. And then just last year, I got promoted to the position of GRA Prevention, GRA Investigation and Prosecution Officer 3.
2: Sige po. Ma'am, just to clarify, pwede po kayo mag-Tagalog or English? Kung saan po kayo komportable po.
5: Tama po. Sige po.
2: Okay. Sige po. Nabanggit niyo po na kayo ay nasa OIC nung CRD or Central Records Division. Tama po?
5: Tama po.
2: Ano naman po itong CRD po na ito?
5: The Central Records Division po is a frontline service of the Office of the Ombudsman in charge of the case records management, which include receiving, releasing, the storing, and the eventual disposing of these documents, such as complaints, pleadings, and sal-ens and letters.
2: Okay, complaints, pleadings, sal-ens, and letters.
5: Yes.
2: But for purposes of our today's hearing, let's just focus on sal-en. At paulit-ulit na po natin narinig ito. From the Ombudsman, ano po ba ang sal-en?
5: Ang sal-en po, based po sa RA 6713, ito po ay isang statement made under oath. It's a declaration under oath of a public official pertaining to his or her assets, liabilities, networks, and the including the spouses.
2: Okay. Pagpasensya nyo naman, hindi pa kasi ako nag-government, so I'm not familiar with sal-en. But when you say that sal-ens are under oath, ano po bang ibig sabihin nun?
5: Ito po ay sinumpa ang salaysay.
2: Nino?
5: Ng declarant or ng public official.
2: So ibig sabihin po, and this is just confirmatory, yung sal-en, pinapanumpaan nung declarant, ano yung pinapanumpaan niya?
5: Na ito yung natotoo yung mga nilagay niya dun sa sal-en.
2: Natotoo yung nasa laman ng yes. Sal-en. At nagpa-file din kayo ng sal-en, tama?
5: Yes, sir.
2: At nanunumpa kayo na tama yung sal-en nyo?
5: Yes, sir.
2: Very good. Sige po. At sino naman po yung required na mag-file ng sal-ens?
5: All officials of the government except for, I think, the those who are in honorary capacity, mga laborers and those on contractual, mga casual employees.
2: Okay, wait. So yung nabanggit niyong tatlo, sila yung hindi kailangan mag-file?
5: Yeah, po, hindi.
2: But all other public officials must file a sal-en. Is that correct?
5: Yes.
2: And perhaps that includes the vice president?
5: Yes.
2: And in relation to what you mentioned a while ago, regardless whether it's a public official or the vice president herself, pinapanumpaan nila na tama yung laman ng sal-en na yon.
4: Asked and answered and leading, Your Honor.
2: We'll just proceed, Your Honor, to the next point.
3: Move to the next point, Attorney James.
2: Thank you po. Sige. Madam Witness, do you recall receiving a letter dated June 16 from the House of Representatives?
5: Yes.
2: And in that letter, there was a request for you to submit the sal-ens of the Vice President from 2007 to 2025. Is that correct?
5: Yes, sir.
2: And what actions, if any, have you taken in relation to that letter?
5: We prepared the sal-ens and then submitted it to the House of the Representative.
2: And if these sal-ens are shown to you, would you be able to identify this?
5: Yes.
2: Your Honor, at this point, may I respectfully ask that Attorney Luis Perez, my assisting lawyer, also from PECA Bar Lawyer Honor, to assist me in confronting the witness with the documents and perhaps to check the witness from time to time if she's still okay.
3: Attorney Luis is so authorized. Also, corresponding assisting counsel from the respondent is also equally authorized to approach the witness at any point in time while she's testifying.
2: Salamat po.
3: Please proceed, counsel.
2: Sige. Ayan po, Madam Witness, pakitingin naman po yung mga dokumento na binibigay sa inyo. Kindly go over them and let us know, or let the court know, if these are the same SALENS that you submitted to the House of Representatives. To save the court some time, Your Honor, while the witness is perusing the documents, may I just manifest that the SALENS of the Vice President are previously marked as P Roman numeral dash, no, sorry, P Roman numeral 2-1-1A until P Roman numeral 2-1-1R. And it's marked in Seratin, Your Honor, for your consideration, please.
3: Duly noted.
2: Thank you.
4: Your Honor, just a manifestation.
3: Yes.
4: We would like to manifest, Your Honor, that the copies of the statement of assets, liabilities, and net worth that is currently being identified by the witness right now are redacted, Your Honor, just for the record.
2: Noted, Your Honor.
3: Noted.
4: Thank you, Your Honor.
3: Are they all certified true copies?
2: That is correct, Your Honor.
3: Attorney Justin, you confirm?
4: Your Honor, yes, they are certified true copies as they appear. But it appears that they are photocopies of certified true copies.
3: Okay, noted.
4: For the record, Your Honor.

0: This one's 2,054.
1: Are you ready to answer, Madam Witness?
0: Yes.
1: So again po, ano po yung relasyon ng mga SALENs or yung mga dokumentong pinakita sa inyo ngayon doon sa nabanggit nyo na sinabmit nyo sa House of Representatives?
0: These are the same SALENs that we prepared and submitted to the House of the Representatives.
1: Sige po. May magandang point po na ni-raise yung kaibigan natin from the defense at medyo naging curious na rin ako. 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
1: Okay. 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
0: Yung mga minor children should not be involved in this.
1: Dapat naman natin silang protektahan, yes. Di ba?
2: Okay. Sa lahat po ng dokumento, Attorney Bato, yung pangalan lamang ng mga minor children ang redacted.
0: May mga addresses din po kami na niredact, Your Honor.
2: Meaning, tirahan po nila?
0: Yes po.
2: Maliban po doon, meron pang iba?
0: Wala na po.
2: Para sa kaalaman po ng publiko, ang redacted po ibig sabihin binlock out po gamit ang itim na tinta para hindi makita o mabasa. Tama po, Attorney Karn?
0: Tama po, Your Honor.
2: You may proceed, Counsel.
1: Salamat po. Sige. Diretsuin na natin yung mga SALENs, Madam Witness. But so that I can proceed in a swift manner, gawin natin per term, no? Tignan muna natin yung SALENs ng ating Vice President from 2007 to 2009. And at this point, I want to talk about the business interests of the Vice President.
3: Your Honor, if I may be heard, Your Honor.
2: Yes, Counsel for the Respondent.
3: Apologies, Your Honor, but right now, the defense is now constrained to object, Your Honor, to the presentation of these portions of the SALEN on screen. Since the purpose of the witness, Your Honor, is merely to identify and authenticate the SALENs as submitted with the House of Representatives, Your Honor.
1: Your Honor,
3: this is not...
2: Allow him to finish.
3: Yes, Your Honor. And as it appears, Your Honor, we cannot even determine whether these are the SALENs of the Vice President. But nevertheless, Your Honor, if the purpose of the witness is precisely to authenticate and to identify the SALENs, it has already been achieved when the witness was confronted and the witness has no personal knowledge on anything contained in these documents, Your Honor. The document speaks for themselves, and to continue confronting the witness with these documents, asking her about the contents thereof, which she will only confirm, will not serve the interest of time and is also prohibited because she has no personal knowledge over these documents.
1: Your Honor,
2: James?
1: I promise to be quick, Your Honor. We do not want to belabor this point. I think the Honorable Court has time and again allowed questions on the basis of records or documents as long as it will not vary the contents thereof. In so far as the personal knowledge of the witness, it was established earlier that she is the custodian and necessarily she has personal knowledge over the contents of these documents. But I'll be fair to the defense, Your Honor. Of course, we are not saying that she was the one who prepared it, and I'm sure that will be part of their cross later on. We're not saying that. We're only saying that her personality is based as the custodian of these records.
3: If I may be able to briefly respond on another new matter, Your Honor.
2: Yes, Attorney Justine.
3: Your Honor, I think the prosecution should also be strictly reminded of the ruling of the presiding officer that these SALENs shall be exclusively used to establish the baseline. Now, if they are confronting the witness now with what appears to be portions of the business interest, Your Honor, that is not covered within the limitations of the offer that this presiding officer has already ruled. Secondly, Your Honor, any testimony of the witness in relation to the face of these documents will now be her own interpretation, which, as admitted by the prosecution themselves, she does not have personal knowledge. We request that this not be permitted with all due respect, Your Honor.
2: Final comment, Attorney James?
1: Your Honor, I am a bit perplexed. How can we establish the baseline if we're not allowed to ask the questions that would elicit the facts relative to the baseline, Your Honor? So may we just invoke the previous ruling of this Honorable Court, Your Honor?
2: The objection is overruled. Witness may answer. She's testifying based on official records. She has custody of, but with the limit subject to the limitation that she's not. testifying as to the truth of the content stated therein, because she has no personal knowledge over it, but only as to the fact that these were the sal-ends submitted to her and that it contained these facts as subscribed to by the declarant. Witness may answer.
3: Understood, Your Honor. We would just like to record our continuing objection.
2: The continuing objection of counsel for the respondent, Attorney Justin, is duly noted and recorded.
1: Permission to proceed, Your Honor, please.
2: Please proceed, Attorney James.
1: Salamat. Again, balikan ko lang, Madam Witness, kasi gusto kong pag-usapan ngayon yung business interest ng ating Vice President. Simulan natin yung 2007 to 2009. Base po sa dokumento or yung sal-ends na final mismo ng ating Vice President, ano po ba yung mga business interest o negosyo ng ating Vice President?
3: Objection, Your Honor. The witness is incompetent. And this is a different objection. My earlier objection was pertaining to what is flashed on the screen. Now my objection pertains to the question of the counsel.
1: What was the objection again, Your Honor?
3: Incompetent, question? Your Honor. Again, has no personal knowledge over these documents. The documents speak for themselves.
2: She can read based on the what's stated in documents, counsel, not as to her personal knowledge. Again, not as to the truth of what is stated therein, because she has no personal knowledge in regard to that, but only as regards the document she is being confronted with. Kindly proceed, counsel.
1: Salamat po. Again, Your Honor.
4: Inyo nabate ang unang hugna sa impeachment trial ni Vice President Sara Duterte. At pabinawan ng dugang pang mga detalye human sa pipila ka

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1: Honor, for ease of reference of the honorable members of the court, the same are being, or the pertinent portions are being flashed on screen. But perhaps I can request your honor the tech booth to zoom it a bit para po makita ng iba. Sige po, Madam Witness. Ano po, based doon sa 2007 to 2009 sal-end ng ating Vice President, ang dineklara niyang mga negosyo, kung meron man?
2: Para po sa 2007, 2008, and 2009 sal-ends ng ating Vice President, ito po yung mga nakadeclare na business interests: Davao Emerging Taipan Corporation, Davao Bounty Times Food Corporation, at City Hall King Chow Foods Corporation.
1: Sige po, salamat. Your Honor, before I proceed further, with your kind permission, I would just like to manifest a matter of mandatory judicial notice that under Section 8 of RA 6713, more specifically Section 8, Enumeration B at C, and I think we have that B at C, ang sinasabi po na ang SALN dapat napapaloob dito ang personal property and acquisition costs. C, all other assets such as investments, cash on hand, or cash in bank, stocks, bonds, and the like. But more particularly, Your Honor, on Section B, personal property and acquisition costs. Madam Witness.
3: Your Honor, just a manifestation. This is the presentation of a witness, Your Honor, and it is highly improper for a counsel to discuss points of law in the middle of a presentation, Your Honor. And secondly, Your Honor, as admitted by the counsel himself, this is a matter of judicial notice. So there is no need to discuss these matters right now, Your Honor. And in fact, they even presented a witness precisely for this matter yesterday, Your Honor.
4: Yeah. Duly noted, counsel. It's a manifestation. Proceed, Attorney James.
1: Salamat po. So, balikan natin, ma'am, yung SALN. Kasi gaya nung nabasa ko kanina sa Section 8, 6713, dapat nakadeklara yung personal property at yung acquisition costs. So, doon po sa mga dambanggit nyo na, na businesses or negosyo ng Vice President, meron po ba sa personal properties portion ng SALN na banggit na shares of stocks ng mga kumpanyang ito?
3: Objection, leading, Your Honor.
1: I'll reform, Your Honor.
4: Kindly reform.
1: Thank you. So, Madam Witness, what are the shares, if any, corresponding to the business interest declared by no less than the Vice President herself?
2: Para po sa 2007 SALN, wala pong dineclare si BP Sara na stocks or any acquisition costs.
1: Pero bago kayo tumuloy dyan, Madam Witness, just to clarify, doon po sa SALN niya, sinasabi niya na stockholder siya ng kumpanyang yan. Tama?
3: Objection leading.
1: It's just preliminary, Your Honors, for open up our questions.
3: That is no longer preliminary, Your Honor. He's in the middle of his examination.
4: Reform Counsel, you know how to get there.
1: Yes, Your Honor. So doon po sa business interest na dineklara niya, ano po yung nature or connection niya sa mga business interest na to, kung meron man?
2: Nakalagay po dito, declared as stockholder.
1: Okay. But balikan ko lang, sa personal properties niya, kinukumpirma niyo kanina na wala namang nakasulat na shares of stock.
3: Objection. Leading again, Your Honor.
1: Just confirmatory, Your Honor. The answer of the witness.
3: Still prohibited.
4: What
3: still
4: was your question, Your Attorney James?
1: Your Honor, if I may explain briefly, the witness answered a while ago
4: That she's a stockholder, yes.
1: Yes. And then I asked her now if in the personal properties there was nothing or there was no declaration of shares of stocks. Kasi initially po, sabi niya kanina, wala daw pong shares of stocks.
3: Precisely, Your Honor, we cannot allow leading questions because number one, it is prohibited during
4: the debate. I will have to sustain the objection, counsel.
1: That's fine, Your Honor. Yeah, thank you. So again, Madam Witness, what are the shares of stocks declared by the Vice President in relation to the companies that you've just mentioned for the SALENs 2007, 2008, 2009, kung meron man?
3: Objection, Your Honor. Compound refers to three different documents.
1: It's not compound. If my may explain, Your Honor.
4: Not necessarily compound, counsel, because yes, he mentioned correct. That he would be dealing with these three SALENs together in order to abbreviate the time of the court.
1: Yes,
4: may answer?
3: Understood, Your Honor.
1: So, again po, ano po yung shares of stocks na dineklara ng Vice President in relation dun sa mga negosyong nabanggit niya, kung meron man?
2: Para po sa 2007, wala pong naka-declare na stocks. Para po sa 2008, meron pong naka-declare na stocks, equity paid. Pero sa 2009, wala din pong naka-declare na stocks.
1: Sige po. I'll zero in the on the two of Davao City, and I think this is her first term as City Mayor of Davao City. Now, briefly, Madam Witness, kindly go over those documents and tell us what are the business interests or negosyo that were declared in those three SALENs during the first term of the Vice President as Mayor of Davao City.
2: Para po sa 2010 SALEN ng ating Vice President, naka-declared po yung Davao Emerging Taipan Corporation, Davao Bounty Times Food Corporation, City Hall King Chow Foods Corporation, SGT Fortune Horse Corporation, at CYKT Incorporated. 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
1: Zelta Matiem Salon. Okay, proceed. Opo. For 2012.
2: For 2012 po, ito po yung Davao Emerging Taipan Corporation, Davao Bounty Times Food Corporation, City Hall King Chow Foods Corporation, SGT Fortune Horse Corporation, CYKT Incorporated, Three Kids Incorporated, at Zelta Matiem Salon.
1: Okay, salamat po. But just to be fair to the Vice President, dun po sa 2011, may nabanggit kayong nadagdag na Matiem Salon. Who owns this, Madam Witness, if you know?
3: Incompetent, Your Honor.
1: It's stated in the document, Your Honor.
4: If she knows, Counsel. Attorney Bato, you may answer if you know.
2: Ang nakalagay po dito sa SALEN, ang pangalan po ay Manases R. Carpio.
1: Okay, so just to be fair to the Vice President, yung salon, hindi naman kay Vice President, kay Attorney Carpio yung salon na yan.
2: Nakalagay po dito, sole proprietor po.
1: Okay, thank you. 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
1: cost. So similarly, may negosyo pero walang puhunan. Okay. Sige, I'll go now. Let's now go to her second term as mayor. 2016, 2017, and 2018. With the assistance of our assisting lawyer. Okay, thank you. Sige po. Diyan naman po, ano yung mga dineklarang business interests ng Vice President? Simula muna tayo sa 2016 kasi medyo marami para hindi po kayo malito. Sa 2016 po, ano yung mga business interests or negosyo ng ating Vice President?
0: Based on the 2016 SALN, ito po yung mga naka-declare na business interest. Davao New Royal Taipan Corporation, Davao Bounty Times Food Corporation, Metro City Chow Foods Corporation, Times Square B Foods Corporation, SGT Fortune Horse Corporation, CYKT Incorporated, 3 Kids Incorporated Tracking Services, CYKT Incorporated at Celta Matiam Salon.
1: Okay. 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Kailan po nakuha or kailan po nagkaroon ng negosyong Times Square B Foods Corporation ng ating Vice President?
2: Again, incompetent, Your Honor, and misleading.
1: Based on records, Your Honor, again.
3: If she knows.
1: Thank you po.
0: Nakalagay po dito, date of acquisition of interest or connection, 2013.
1: So 2013 pa tong negosyo, base mismo kay Vice President. Pero na-declare ito 2016, tama?
2: Your Honor, apologies. I've been giving leeway to the good counsel for the prosecution. But after the witness answers, he seems to be interjecting conclusions of law and facts after the witness answers, Your Honor. This is improper and not allowed, Your Honor. Request him to ask the question and lead and let the witness answer and then proceed with the examination.
3: That's a reminder, counsel, Attorney James, that's a reminder, not an objection. Kindly, I would have sustained it if it were an objection. Kindly move on and ask the questions directly to the witness.
1: Yes, Your Honor, we will gladly comply, Your Honor. Salamat. Ano nga yung tanong ko? Yung SALN, nakalimutan ko na yung tanong ko.
3: Please proceed when you're ready.
1: So, again, Madam Witness, ano po yung negosyo ng ating Vice President based po sa SALN niya noong 2017?
0: Para po sa 2017, based on the SALN po na sinubmit ni Vice President, ito po yung Davao New Royal Taipan Corporation, Davao Bounty Times Food Corporation, Metro City Chow Foods Corporation, Times Square B Foods Corporation, CYKT Inc. Incorporated, Tapang at Malasakit Alliance for the Philippines Incorporated.
1: Okay. How about 2018, Madam Witness? Ano po yung kanyang dineklarang negosyo sa SALN niya?
0: Para po sa 2018, based po sa submission ng SALN, nakadeclare po yung Davao New Royal Taipan Corporation, Metro City Chow Foods Corporation, Times Square B Foods Corporation, Tapang at Malasakit Alliance for the Philippines Incorporated.
1: 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Ano yung business interest ng husband niya noong 2018? Kung meron man.
0: Sa 2018 po, wala pong naka-declare na business interest ni Attorney Manasas Carpio.
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0: Based on the records po ng SALN, wala po.
1: Sige po. So, for those years, Madam Witness, 2016, 2017, and 2018, ano naman po yung shares of stocks na dineklara ng ating Vice President in relation to those various corporations that you've mentioned, if there are any?

0: Based on the records po ng tatlong sal-ends, wala pong nakalagay na shares of stocks.
1: Okay po. 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
0: Based din po dito sa sal-end submissions, wala pong nakalagay na acquisition cost. Okay. 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
1: Alright. I'm about to end my questioning on the baseline, yung 2007 to 2021. But on the final note, puntahan natin yung 2019 to 2021 na sal-ends ng Vice President. I think this is her third term. Although hindi magkakasunod-sunod, third term as Mayor of Davao City. Now, based, Madam Witness, sa sal-ends noong 2019 and 2020, what are her business interests based on her sal-ends?
0: For 2019 and 2020 sal-ends, nag-declare po si BP Sara ng mga kumpanyang Davao New Royal Taipan Corporation, Metro City Chow Foods Corporation, Times Square B Foods Corporation, at Tapang at Malasakit Alliance for the Philippines Incorporated.
1: How about the business interest of Attorney Carpio, if there are any? Ano po yung nakadeklara dyan sa 2019 and 2020, kung meron man?
0: Wala pong dineclare si BP Sara for 2019 and 2020 sal-ends.
1: Sige po. Maraming salamat, Madam Witness. Last yung 2021, Madam Witness. Aside from what you mentioned, what are the business interests of the Vice President and her husband, if any, as declared in her sal-end?
0: Para po sa 2021 sal-end, ang nakalagay po dito na karagdagang kumpanya listed as business interest, ito po yung Carpio Duterte Lawyers, Kale 88 Foods Corporation, 888 Bistro, Madayao Fisheries Incorporated.
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1: Okay, so bumalik na ulit si Attorney Carpio sa 2021 sal-end insofar as business interests are concerned. Tama po.
2: Your Honor, same objection, Your Honor.
1: We'll just proceed, Your Honor.
2: No, Your Honor. We cannot let this go, Your Honor. Apologies.
1: I want to let it go, Your Honor.
2: No, we're objecting to this, Your Honor. He has been interjecting conclusions or statements after the witness has answered, Your Honor. We therefore move to strike the additional statements of the counsel. Again, Your Honor, evidence should come from the witness, not from the counsel.
3: Statements after the answer of the witness is stricken off from the record. Move on, counsel.
1: Sige po. Salamat po. So, again, Madam Witness, what are the shares of stocks declared by the Vice President in the personal property portion of those sal-end in relation to her business, to her and her husband's business interests, if there are any, of course?

0: The Lord is with you. Blessed are you among women, and blessed is the fruit of your womb, Jesus.
1: Holy Mary, Mother of God, pray for us sinners, now and at the hour of our death. Amen.
0: Behold, the handmaid of the Lord.
1: Be it done unto me according to your word.
0: Hail Mary, full of grace, the Lord is with you. Blessed are you among women, and blessed is the fruit of your womb, Jesus.
1: Holy Mary, Mother of God, pray for us sinners, now and at the hour of our death. Amen.
0: And the Word was made flesh
1: and dwelt among us.
0: Hail Mary, full of grace, the Lord is with you. Blessed are you among women, and blessed is the fruit of your womb, Jesus.
1: Holy Mary, Mother of God, pray for us sinners, now and at the hour of our death. Amen.
0: Pray for us, O Holy Mother of God,
1: that we may be made worthy of the promises of Christ.
0: Let us pray. Pour forth, we beseech you, O Lord, your grace into our hearts, that we to whom the incarnation of Christ, your Son, was made known by the message of an angel, may by his passion and cross be brought to the glory of his resurrection, through the same Christ our Lord. Amen. Glory be to the Father, and to the Son, and to the Holy Spirit.
1: As it was in the beginning, is now, and ever shall be, world without end. Amen.
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8: Oh,

known as Nanay by her constituents. She has championed measures supporting farmers during El Nino and post-disaster recovery, strengthened access to science-based agricultural services, and helped empower farmer cooperatives and associations throughout Bohol. Her advocacy has also brought PCA and CFIDP programs closer to the grassroots through 19 capacity development sessions covering all 1,109 barangays of Bohol and reaching 5,545 barangay officials. She helped expand awareness of PCA programs and encourage greater assistance for coconut farmers in accessing NCFRS registration and CFIDP benefits. For her exemplary goodwill, steadfast support, and meaningful contributions to the advancement of coconut farmers and farming communities, the CFIDP Ambassador Award is proudly presented to the board member of the 1st District of Province of Bohol. No need for any drum roll. That would be Honorable Lucille Y. Lagunay.

0: mensahe alang sa maayong panglawas.
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Ladies and gentlemen, we now conclude another day of broadcasting activities. 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